Was I looking for resolution? Didn't know I was looking for resolution. To break the dark inside, let the shades fade in the light. To break the dark.

0: right. If only we could wake up with a little more urgency. If only we could wake up with a little more urgency. State of emergency. But I feel barely woke.
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radiocittaperta.it, la tua radio online. At parade rest, the fathers will be driving home.

Between them, they held the silence and the beauty of the night. Dawn would come presently, but now it was dark. You could see the outlines of the hill and that huge banyan tree. The Pleiades and

Orion were setting in a clear, cloudless sky. The air was fresh by a short shower of rain. It had a perfume that comes of old trees, rain, flowers, and very ancient hills.

You were the daughter. And tonight, when I looked up from my notebook, there was a sky in my hand.

there. All of your lonesomeness kept in your wallet. Nobody notices, baby, you got this. Everything's orchestrated, follow the arrows. Let's meet where we used to in Alphabet City.

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